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1: 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I could stay.

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We are definitely still in the middle of summertime. I love that something's coming back from earlier this summer that was a big hit. I think you'll like this too. Let's talk in 9 minutes.

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We'll see that band in 2 weeks. They're a part of Howard Jones' show at Jacobs Pavilion. It's got Wang Chung, too. That'd be fun. Middle of August. 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

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Spend that money over a couple-day weekend. 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

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Berea's busy with the Browns and training camp. You're going to get out this weekend with the kids for one of the practices? 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

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Beautiful night tonight. Weekend looks pretty much the same with a chance of rain involved. No rainouts or anything, but plan on a little bit of rain.

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0: 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Uh-oh! 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

0: Magic 105.7, all-time favorites of the 70s and 80s. It is Friday morning. We are ready for the weekend. And boy, is Jen ready for the weekend. Because in about 3 hours and 50 minutes, you'll be on vacation. Congratulations.
1: Thank you very much. I feel like I've earned this one.
0: Wow, that seems like an indictment of me over here. Thanks a lot.
1: I'm just teasing. Yeah. It's been a long summer. Ooh, it's been a long summer with the it's a lot of kids stuff all summer.
0: No, but we've thrown a lot at you at work here. You handled it very nicely. I appreciate that.
1: I'll be putting on the do not disturb. I'll be on like airplane mode on my phone, even though I'm not flying anywhere.
0: So you and I have worked together for 5 years.
1: Yeah.
0: Right? We would text occasionally, mm-hmm. right? And they were always very cordial texts and yeah. everything. Now yeah. that we're doing this show together, Jen is sending me text all the time, and I feel weird about it.
1: Because, I feel weird.
0: No, I really do, because I'm like, I always wanted to be respectful of your space uh-huh. and not bother you outside of work hours. Uh-huh. And now you text me, and I'm like, oh, can I start sending her videos that I see on the internet yet that I think are
1: funny?
0: The
1: answer to that is always no.
0: See, but I'm a typical guy. That's what we do. But no, I want you to have a great vacation. Spend time with the family. And just enjoy yourself. And all I ask is pictures of corn dogs and all that.
1: You got it.
0: That where they go, there's this corn dog stand.
1: It's famous.
0: And she has posted about it multiple times. And I salivate every single time she posts.
1: That's right. Pronto pups.
0: And by the way, it looks like... You know when you pull up to an abandoned corner and they're selling sheds? That's what it kind of looks like.
1: Oh, I can't
0: right?
1: imagine how old this place is, but yeah. it's awesome. I hope they've changed the oil since then.
0: Oh, no, those are the good places. You ever see that on Food Network right. where somebody goes, and we've never changed the oil in 35 years.
1: Right. Oh, my gosh.
0: We just put new stuff on top of it.
1: No, it's great. It's delicious.
0: All right. Well, we're going to get through Jen's final day before vacation here. Lots going on this morning, including those Cheap Trick tickets that we'll give away after 8 this morning here on Magic.
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0: 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So this weekend, Browns training camp gets underway, and today is the first day. Even if you don't know the name of the head coach like me, you can go out and you can watch training camp, which will get you excited for the season.
1: That's right. 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And each day features a different theme, a different food truck. And they have all kinds of activities between, you know, like the pro shop for merch, the 40-yard dash and inflatables. The kids get to welcome the players. It's kind of like a tunnel. It's an event. It's an extension of the NFL game day experience.
0: Yeah, when you used to go to training camp, don't get me wrong, if you were a Browns fan, it was a lot of fun, but it was kind of boring. It was like you're watching guys practice football.
1: Yeah.
0: And then somebody went, oh, let's make this a little more fun. And,
1: yeah, engaging.
0: Right. And now you're there going, where do you get them nachos? Uh-huh. Right. I mean, it's a lot of fun. And the whole NFL thing really kind of kicks off. You got the Hall of Fame Festival kicking off next week down in Canton, which is a lot of fun. I was just telling Jen off the air about the fashion show that they have, which you've never heard of before.
1: Mm-mm.
0: So I want you to picture in Canton, Ohio, all of the older women that live in Canton who don't normally get out all that much. They look like Jessica Tandy in Driving Miss Daisy. They get in a car that maybe hasn't been started in 10, 15 years, and they get drove to the Canton Civic Center to watch the fashion show, and then that's their event of the year there.
1: It's the event of the season. That's great.
0: It kicks off the NFL season. And they have the Hall of Fame game next week and all that kind of stuff down there.
1: Wonderful.
0: I was surprised you hadn't heard about the fashion show.
1: No.
0: It was one of 20 events they have.
1: Not in my circuit. Yeah, they've got the All-American tailgate and all that stuff. And when is the Browns' first preseason game?
0: Not till the 15th. They play the Bears on the 15th.
1: All right.
0: But Canton comes alive for that Hall of Fame
1: stuff
0: next week.
1: Yeah.
0: I mean, where else do you get 2 parades?
1: I love it. I love parades. You know this about me. I love parades.
0: Did I know that?
1: I don't know, but I love parades.
0: Okay, then we got to get you in the Hall of Fame parade coming up next year.
1: All right, sounds good.
0: This year they have a bunch of YouTube stars.
1: Oh.
0: Yeah, okay, so there you go.
1: All right, well, so training camp starts today, and go Browns.
0: YouTube stars. God love them. We'll be right back.
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0: The road to me. Magic 105.7, all-time favorites of the 70s and 80s. Again, Keith Kennedy, Jen Pachano, kind of learning each other here. I have a question, and I guess I've never really paid attention. Are you an Apple or an Android person?
1: Apple.
0: Thank God. Okay. I don't just trust those Android people. So let me ask you about this. Apple has a new program out where you can lease the equipment instead of buying it.
1: What equipment? Like your phone?
0: Like your phone. Laptops.
1: Isn't that essentially what you're doing anyway?
0: Yeah, but I mean, at the end of the day, you own it,
1: right?
0: You're
1: like leased to owning. That's like a...
0: I mean, you can do with it whatever you want. I mean, okay. You can... you pay the monthly payment. I just buy my phone outright.
1: I mean, it depends on what my situation is.
0: I don't know. I got into that thing where I'm like, I'm not paying them monthly for a phone. Like, how much more is that going to cost me? And then what I do is when I get a new phone, I take mine and I go to that box, you know, like the grocery store where you drop it in and they give you like $200 for it kind of thing. Mm-hmm. I actually get more from that box than I do.
1: Interesting. So what's this lease program?
0: So you can lease iPhones and other stuff for a monthly price, and then you can upgrade like a year or two from now. So instead of going and buying, you know, a $1,500, $2,000 computer at the Apple store, you can go in and say, okay, can I get that computer for $17.99 a month?
1: Mm-hmm.
0: And I'm not sure I like this idea. Because I think we have too many subscriptions as it is now.
1: Mm-hmm.
0: And I'm thinking that at some point in our lifetime, we're not going to be able to buy anything anymore. Everything is a lease. Mm-hmm. Like everything you get will be, now just pay us monthly for that. You don't actually own that anymore.
1: I don't know. Like I feel like that's kind of how I already treat this equipment. The phones, basically, but I don't know. It might be interesting for somebody who can't plunk down $900 for a new phone or whatever it would be.
0: Oh, it's insane. The prices are insane.
1: That's what I mean. So, I think this is good.
0: But $17.99 a month, is that a reasonable rate to pay? Is it?
1: I think so.
0: Okay. I mean, I guess if you're taking $1,000 and spreading it out.
1: Right.
0: And
1: I think this is a good thing for people.
0: I'm sure there's interest tacked on top of that. So that 900 phone just became $4,893 by the end of it.
1: Or it's like, did you want the insurance? Because if you break it or damage it, you'll be on the hook for the whole cost of it.
0: Oh, so they're going to, okay. So
1: they'll find their money. Don't you worry.
0: $17.99 just turned into $56 a month.
1: Right.
0: Can't we just go back to flip phones? Can't we just go
1: rotary?
0: Back to
1: give me a rotary.
0: I'm all about it. Let's do it. 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

The FDA is investigating a separate cyclosporiasis outbreak not linked to lettuce. Nearly 100 cases have been connected with the separate outbreak. Now, the outbreak linked to lettuce has caused thousands of cases nationwide, including 323 in Cleveland and 935 total in Cuyahoga County. Well, here's a story that could be or may be a bit unsettling. A solar-powered drone will monitor shark activity off the Southern California coast during the 2028 Olympics. The drone's being developed by scientists at the Cal State Long Beach Shark Lab. Several Olympic events will be taking place in the ocean, including surfing and some swimming competitions, making safety even more important. The Guardians welcome the Diamondbacks to Progressive Field tonight, where both teams begin a weekend series at the corner of Carnegie in Ontario. Tanner Bibee takes the hill for Cleveland, first pitch 7:10. All of that action can be heard on WTAM 1100 and also on our free iHeartRadio app.

0: Magic 105.7, all-time favorites of the 70s and 80s. Good morning. It's Keith Kennedy and Jen Pichano. Friday morning, getting into the weekend. Jen's last day before vacation. Hope you have a great time.
1: Thank you.
0: My wife and my son are on vacation without me, which means Jen's like, what are you going to do next week? I am so excited. I just told her, every time they go on vacation, I deep clean the house like nobody's business. Wow. Sometimes I paint. That does not end well. And one time I bought a car while they were on vacation.
1: Wow.
0: Because it's just easier without everybody else involved in the process. So I don't know what crazy stuff I'm going to cook up while they're gone. But definitely doing some painting. There's
1: now, you mean
0: places.
1: Like painting parts of the house, not like a landscape on a canvas?
0: No. Okay. I mean, like, this room could use a fresh coat of paint.
1: Okay.
0: So I'll maybe do that. See, I don't change the color, though.
1: All right. Well, yeah. All right. So you're kind of doing some touch-up and stuff.
0: Yeah.
1: I don't do that kind of stuff because I don't like doing that kind of stuff. I, like, will purposely not do it well, so I'm not asked to do it again.
0: I don't think anybody likes it, do they?
1: Some people do.
0: Really?
1: Yeah.
0: Oh, yeah, I don't.
1: Some people do.
0: I'm just going to do it. It occupies the time. And then they come home. I feel like it's a surprise for them when they come home. And it's always a surprise when there's a car in the driveway that wasn't there before they left.
1: Are you disappointed when, like, they come home and they don't notice that the house is so much cleaner or that the color is fresher?
0: Oh, they notice.
1: Oh, do they?
0: Oh, they notice.
1: Okay.
0: Yeah. Because all the stuff they left laying there the when they leave is gone, right? So they can't find anything.
1: Where'd you put this, Dad? Did you get that?
0: Not from him, but from her, for sure. Yeah. Yeah. So I'm trying to decide what stuff.
1: What's the project?
0: Yeah, right. One time they will disappear and they'll come back and there'll be a whole new kitchen there.
1: Oh,
0: that's ultimately my goal.
1: Oh, gosh.
0: Because we have been in the middle of remodeling our kitchen now for, I don't know, 4 or 5 years. And because we can't decide on stuff. So nothing gets done.
1: Uh-huh.
0: Right. So we haven't even started.
1: Do not change a person's kitchen without their involvement. Do not.
0: Right, but if you're in an argument for several years and you haven't come to an agreement, can't you just do it?
1: No, stop. Stop yourself.
0: Okay. All right.
1: This is a terrible idea.
0: I think at that point, she's just going to come home and go, okay, well, it's done. It's done.
1: I think this is a bad idea. I think it's a real bad idea.
0: Now do you understand why I'm looking for an apartment downtown?
1: Yes.
0: Yeah. It's a safe space.
1: You should do that while they're on vacation.
0: Get a safe house. We'll be right back. Magic 105.7. Don't forget, an hour from now, we're going to give you an opportunity to win Cheap Trick tickets as they're coming to Northfield Park in November. We'll have them for you just after 8 this morning.
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0: 97.7 all-time favorites of the 70s and 80s. Keith Kennedy and Jen Pachano, this is where I come to depend on you for stuff.
1: What's that?
0: By the way, 1st of August tomorrow, right? The weekend kicks off. By the way, my birthday is Monday. I know you'll be out of town, but if you can send that edible arrangement basket you're going to send to me, just go ahead and order that now for
1: you
0: Monday.
1: Got it.
0: I'll be here through about 2-3 o'clock on Monday to accept deliveries. The tax-free weekend in Ohio, I thought that started on the 1st. But it's different this year, right?
1: It is. So last year was like 2 full weeks, the 1st through the 14th or something, like 2 full weeks. And there was a much higher threshold in terms of what you would not have to pay taxes on. But this year, it's just 3 days and it doesn't start till the 7th through the 9th. So if you're plotting out when you're going to go make that big back to school spend for, you know, uniforms and backpack and shoes and supplies and all that stuff, you probably want to wait till the 7th to do it. Clothing up to $75 and school supplies up to $20 each without paying local or state sales taxes.
0: What happened to last year when we could buy televisions and not pay the tax?
1: What happened? I'm not going to lie. We bought like supplies for our renovation and stuff. We saved a fortune.
0: So all that's out the window?
1: It's not happening this year.
0: Oh, that's terrible.
1: I know.
0: I mean, listen, yes, it's great to save on a $100 backpack for our kids or $30 worth of school supplies and not pay the taxes on that. That's awesome. But Best Buy had a line out the door.
1: Sure did.
0: Because people
1: were like Black Friday.
0: Right. Yeah, so that's all gone away?
1: It has.
0: Come on, you DeWine. Know, what's going on?
1: Don't let this be the way you leave us.
0: Right. You've got the power. Change it before next weekend.
1: That's right.
0: Just do an executive order. You know, I'm halfway out the door. Ohio needs its flat screen televisions.
1: I guess people just have to gamble more and then we'll make up the difference.
0: Other states do this, by the way.
1: The tax-free stuff?
0: The tax-free stuff where it's on anything.
1: Yeah.
0: So
1: I think it was like vehicles and boats, you couldn't, that kind of thing.
0: Yeah, like 5 exceptions. But the others, you could literally walk into, like you said, Home Depot, Lowe's, whatever, not pay any tax for a weekend. And you're like, what are you doing with that grub? Back to school time, you know. Right. And it counted.
1: Yeah.
0: So,
1: yeah.
0: Listen, I'm not telling the government how to do their job. Far be it from me. I'm not qualified to be a politician. But if you want to get my vote, let me buy a flat screen television next week with no tax on it.
1: That's right.
0: That's all I'm saying. This is Magic 105.7.
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0: It is the top of the hour, 8 o'clock, time for your top headlines. And here this morning is Carmen Angelo.
1: The FDA is investigating a separate cyclosporiasis outbreak not linked to lettuce. Nearly 100 cases have been connected with the separate outbreak. Now, the outbreak linked to lettuce has caused thousands of cases nationwide, including 323 in Cleveland and 935 total in Cuyahoga County. Well, here's a story that could be or may be a bit unsettling. A solar-powered drone will monitor shark activity off the Southern California coast during the 2028 Olympics. The drone's being developed by scientists at the Cal State Long Beach Shark Lab. Several Olympic events will be taking place in the ocean, including surfing and some swimming competitions, making safety even more important. The Guardians welcome the Diamondbacks to Progressive Field tonight, where both teams begin a weekend series at the corner of Carnegie in Ontario. Tanner Bibee takes the hill for Cleveland. First pitch 7:10. All of that action can be heard on WTAM 1100 and also on our free iHeartRadio app. For those stories and more, listen to WTAM 1100 at the top and bottom of the hour. I'm Carmen Angelo.
0: Thank you, Carmen. Right now, 72. We'll get up to about 87 today with sunshine. Tomorrow, not bad, 85. But then rain moves in Saturday night. Sunday does look like a washout. This is WMJI Cleveland.

0: that I think about it.
1: Sounds a little weird to go by yourself.
0: Going by myself. Because I can go to a movie theater by myself, no problem. Right. A restaurant by myself. But a drive-in movie, you know, the cops might be.
1: That.
0: Might be tapping on my window there. Right. What's going on there, guy? All right, let's give you a chance to win some tickets to Cheap Trick now. They are coming to Northfield Park. This show's going to be in November.
1: Mm-hmm.
0: Something to look forward to here. Best name of the tour ever, by the way.
1: That's right. All Washed Up. The All Washed Up Tour, November 21st. You can get tickets and info at Ticketmaster.com.
0: All right, today we're going to make this very easy for you.
1: Okay.
0: Very simple question. Cheap Trick had one number one song. What was it? They just had one. That's kind of surprising. Mm-hmm. Yeah.
1: I would think two. The other one I'm thinking of.
0: Just one. And I'll give you a hint. It was in 1988.
1: Mm-hmm.
0: And it was a torch song.
1: It was a what song?
0: Torch song.
1: Okay.
0: You know what that means?
1: No.
0: Still carrying the flame for you, right?
1: Oh,
0: I'm still excited about our relationship.
1: I like that. Okay.
0: Even though you've moved on to somebody else, you may be married with three kids now. Have grandkids, I'm still thinking in the back of my head, if you call me, we're getting
1: You're
0: back together.
1: Saying there's a chance.
0: There's a torch song for you, right?
1: Okay. Mm-hmm.
0: So they had one in 1988. It went to number one. If you know what it is, call us right now. We'll start with call number 25, 216-578-1057. That's 216-578-1057. Good luck.
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0: Magic 105.7, all-time favorites in the 70s and 80s. It's Keith Kennedy and Jen Pichano. About 90 minutes away from Jen headed out on vacation, and I just want to say that as someone who works here with you at iHeartMedia downtown Cleveland, we appreciate the fact that you are not stealing supplies for your vacation from the office like other people do.
1: What on earth could I use here for vacation?
0: You know, when you rent a house like at the beach, sometimes you got to take your own supplies. And there was an incident last summer. We were watching the person carefully this summer because we asked them not to do it again, but they stole toilet paper and paper towels to take to their beach house from work last year.
1: Yeah. But how do you use those giant toilet paper rolls, you know, that look like more like a steering wheel than
0: No, they're regular. So that was the thing. That would be kind of funny if you just walk out with one of those. But this happens here all the time. It's amazing to me.
1: They just assume it's theirs.
0: Quickly, stuff disappears all of the time. It's crazy. Now, we got a guy that lives in an apartment upstairs. I've seen him walking out of the men's room with paper towels and stuff. I'm like, there is a store two blocks that way. So just thank you for being a reasonable, honest person and not stealing anything.
1: Well, that's a pretty low bar, but I'm happy to.
0: Gotta check your purse now. You want to take any of the new coffee that we have?
1: No. I mean, it's a low bar that I'm being thanked for being an honest person who doesn't steal things.
0: Listen, if it ain't nailed down,
1: somebody will take it.
0: It's gone. You'd be surprised.
1: Where do we work? What are you doing? This is awful.
0: But I think that happens in a lot of places.
1: Oh, sure.
0: I don't think it's just because we're a radio station and we work with guys who are Carmen Angelo. I think that it does happen in most places.
1: Oh, yeah. You know? Things grow legs and walk away.
0: Yeah, I don't get that. I have a hard time thinking that people feel like that's okay.
1: They're entitled to it.
0: I can't tell you how many times there's been something that I've used at work and I'll go to like our business manager and say, hey, I'm really sorry. I took this and I used it. Can I pay you back for it? And they laugh in my face. But I'm at least trying to be honest about it.
1: Yeah, yeah. Oh, that's good.
0: Except for all the toilet paper I have in my car and the vending
1: machine.
0: Don't check
1: the trunk.
0: Somebody has been going into my office and taking my keys that I have in my desk drawer.
1: That's a problem.
0: Going into the storage closet to get the candy bars. Did you not know about this?
1: Somebody.
0: No, it's not me. It's not me. Thank you. It's not me. Because Tracy actually asked me about it. She goes, are you eating any of the candy bars? And I go, no. She goes, somebody's going in there. And I go, well, the keys are in my desk. Everybody knows they're in my desk. So we think it's somebody at night or on the weekends.
1: Oh, my gosh.
0: They go in, they get the key to the storage closet where the candy is, and they've been helping themselves.
1: We got to get our crack staff investigative team on this one.
0: I appreciate the fact you thought it was me, because that would have been the number one suspect. But since the GLP won, no.
1: Not the case. All right, good.
0: Previous days, yes.
1: But now you've given me an idea. Instead of stopping for, you know, road trip snacks, I'll just...
0: Keys are in my top desk drawer.
1: Thank you so much.
0: Yeah, right there in the pencil holder.
1: Thanks.
0: Right next to the whiteout. We'll be right back. This is Magic 105.7.
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0: Magic 105.7, all-time favorites of the 70s and 80s. It's Keith Kennedy and Jen Pichano. Time for Cleveland Bites. Oh, am I excited about this one? I need a drum roll.
1: Oh, you do? How about that? Okay, officially, Knopf Knopf Grill is open downtown at the May Building. So if you need some kind of context, it's the old Taco Bell Cantina spot. And this is a place that sells Middle Eastern, Mediterranean stuff. They've got customizable like bowls and salads and pitas and shawarma style meats and all the fresh toppings. And
0: so good.
1: Yeah.
0: It is a fight to the death now for who has the best hummus.
1: Okay.
0: Aladdin, Sitos, or Knopf Knopf. I mean, let them knife fight, public
1: yeah,
0: square.
1: Yeah, let them fight it out.
0: Yeah.
1: I love that. So this is right down the block from us. So I know you're excited about this because there's one in Independence that you became familiar with there, right?
0: Love it.
1: Also, grand opening this week for Pho Lee's, which is Vietnamese food in Stark County. It's going to be on 1664 Main Street in North Canton. And they've got everything from like spring and summer rolls and wonton soup. They've got build your own banh mi and bowls and pho and rice noodle and soup bases, you know, kind of like build, pick your base, whether it's a soup, a base, a noodle base, a rice base or a banh mi base, and bubble tea as well, which people go bonkers over.
0: It's crazy how that has taken off.
1: It really has. So that is, it's such a wonderful cuisine that is experiencing a lot of growth right now around here. And I love that.
0: Because it's good.
1: Mm-hmm.
0: It's really flavorful.
1: Fresh, yeah. Flavorful for sure. We've been talking a lot about county fairs. So I wanted to see exactly what you can expect at some of these that are happening right now. I have shared my affinity for the milkshakes at Geauga County Fair, but the Lake County Fair has them in like chocolate, vanilla, country cookie dough, all that stuff. They kind of posted their permanent spot there. And then the Summit County Fair, they've got everything from deep fried pierogies to potato pancakes, walking tacos, and all the chocolate covered things like cheesecake and bananas and all that stuff.
0: You know, the walking taco, whoever came up with it, it's so
1: genius.
0: Simple, it's but so good.
1: Genius. Yeah. It's great. And then also wanted to mention that Red the Steakhouse has finally announced their grand opening in Eaton. So this is going in at the old Heritage spot. They closed down in Pinecrest and then just briefly, a couple of months before they made the announcement that they were going to open in that neighborhood again, but this time on Sugar and Boulevard in Eaton. And August 12th, they're doing a special grand opening event that's going to be benefiting the Greater Cleveland Food Bank.
0: Right.
1: So for $100, you get food, Tito's cocktails, wines, live jazz, and then they're going to have a silent auction, and that's benefiting the Greater Cleveland Food Bank. So you can get those tickets through their social. Like, they have got a link in the bio for that, and that's happening on August 12th. So I'm excited to see. I've kind of been keeping tabs on what they were doing to the dining room and everything, and I can't wait to go check it out.
0: Anybody else do what I do when I listen to this? I make a checklist of all three of these places or four of these places,
1: yeah.
0: And I have to get to them before Sunday. It's a race now to try all of these places.
1: That's right.
0: Including
1: wear your stretchy pants.
0: The milkshake at the fair. 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

0: 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Keith Kennedy and Jen Pichano. Jen, just about ready to go on vacation. Now, listen, I want to prepare you for when you come back from vacation.
1: What?
0: Yeah, no, I don't want you to think about work or anything. This is about home. Because what happens, people go on vacation, and then they need to come home and declutter from vacation.
1: Yes.
0: And so here, I'm going to give you the things that you need to do.
1: Okay, what do I need to do?
0: First of all, any travel toiletries that you bought, time to go. You don't need them.
1: Okay.
0: I can't tell you how many times my wife has made fun of me for the shampoo collection that I have at home.
1: From hotels? Do you just take them?
0: I love the smell of most of them. It's way better than anything you can get over the counter, right? But I have a ton of them.
1: Okay.
0: You don't need them.
1: Okay, okay.
0: Maybe this is happening for your summer trip. Maybe not. But when you buy things specifically for a trip that you're never going to wear again, like water shoes or something, get rid of them.
1: Okay.
0: You don't need them. Mm-hmm. You got luggage with a janky wheel on the bottom of it, or you ripped a handle off, or there's a hole
1: in some.
0: Oh,
1: I have one of those. Yeah.
0: Get rid of it. You don't need it anymore.
1: Okay. Okay.
0: And then throw all that paper away. Did you stop at the rest stop and grab 42 brochures to go look at the caves and all that kind of stuff?
1: Were you following us? Do you know exactly what we did?
0: I do the same thing. Like when you first get to a state, you stop at that travel plaza that's like the welcome center. And I don't know why, because I'm not going to go to any of those places, but I grab 47 of the little pamphlets to look at in the car.
1: Just to do that. I'll tell you what I will add to that list. I like to, especially after a beach vacation and a road trip, I like to detail the car.
0: Like, oh, that's a good idea.
1: Completely, yeah. Like, I mean, there's so much, there's wrappers from snacks and food, there's, you know, empty containers of God knows what, there's so much sand. And so I just like to start fresh with the vehicle because you've basically lived out of it.
0: If, by the way, you don't have kids, and you don't know what it's like traveling with kids on vacation.
1: It's a special treat.
0: If you were to take your car and put in 4 wild raccoons and travel across the country with them,
1: yes,
0: your car would be cleaner on the other side than it would be with just 1 teenager in the back of the car.
1: It's pretty awful.
0: I like the detailing idea. That's very good.
1: Yes, yes.
0: By the way, do you do any of the tourist trap kind of things like in the brochures when you get there?
1: Sometimes it kind of depends on, honestly, it depends on the weather. So if it's a little cooler, if it's going to rain and we can't really do the beach stuff, then what are we going to do today? Like we went on our super rainy, cool day one year, we went and did duck pin bowling and had a blast. Like that, you know, I went into another town to do that. So
0: I got to go down to Chillicothe this weekend. I may stop by the Pencil Museum on my way.
1: I would check out the Pencil Museum. Why not?
0: Yeah, it's on the way to Hocking Hills, basically.
1: Bring me back a fresh one.
0: It's a shed, actually. It is a shed. I've been to it before. You pull in and you go, this is it?
1: This is it.
0: But they had a hell of a pamphlet that sold you on the place.
1: Oh, I love it.
0: You got it at the visitor center and you're like, let's go check out the pencil place. And you get there and you're like, time to go.
1: All right, so I'm going to bring back Michigan cherries and you're going to bring back a freshly sharpened number 2 pencil.
0: I don't even know if they sell them at the pencil place.
1: Well, what a missed opportunity.
0: Yeah, I don't know if they do. All right, I'll stop and
1: go check it out.
0: This is Magic 105.7.
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0: I will never, ever understand the hatred of that song. I will never. I sing along with that every single time it plays.
1: That's a bop.
0: I agree. This is Magic 105.7. It's Keith Kennedy, Jen Pachano, about ready to make way for Christy James, who's in for Martha Quinn coming up next. Mm-hmm. And it is Corny Joke Friday today. As if you haven't heard enough of those this morning.
1: And that goes on during the whole show, right?
0: Oh, yeah. Oh, yeah. Listen, here's the best part. I hate to say this. I cheat a little bit.
1: Do you listen ahead?
0: No, I go into our talkbacks that mm-hmm. we get here at Magic. If you're listening to us on the iHeartRadio app, you can press the talkback mic and leave Martha a corny joke. Mm-hmm. And she plays them.
1: Yeah.
0: And I will go in sometimes looking for stuff that will play on the show, and all the corny jokes are in there. And I will find myself listening to those. So there's one guy in particular, I don't know, 30, 40 a week.
1: He's got a million of them.
0: This is what he does. This is literally what he does. He's leaving Martha corny jokes.
1: I love that, though.
0: So, yeah, they'll be playing them throughout the show today. Christy will be doing that. Have a wonderful vacation, by the way.
1: Thank you.
0: And
1: thank you.
0: We'll try not to lose the license of the radio station while you're gone, yes. And it'll be here when you get back.
1: Please take care of everything that we've been working on so far.
0: Two hard weeks of work. We'll be back. Magic 105.7.

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105.7. Are you ready? Because I know I am. Been waiting all week long for today because it's not just Friday. It's 40 Joke Friday. I'm Christian from Martha Quinn. Well,

0: 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Appreciate you letting me hang with you all week long. My name is Christy, here from Martha Quinn. And a woman was in labor and she was yelling, shouldn't, wouldn't, couldn't, don't, can't. And the doctor told her husband, don't worry, those are just contractions. I have been waiting. I'm not even kidding you. I've been waiting all night long and all this morning to get in here just so I could tell you that joke, because I wanted to show you that no joke was too corny and hopefully put a smile on your face too with that one. If you have a corny joke to share, it is Corny Joke Friday around here. 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

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Because that drum solo in this song, oh, chef's kiss, perfection. Maybe his son, because before he stopped touring, his son was actually playing the drums. That would be a nice full circle moment. I guess we'll have to wait until November to see. I'm Christy here from Martha Quinn.

0: 105.7. Please, please, I know, no pushing. Everyone will have a chance to get inside to see tonight's lineup. I know every Friday it's crazy around the Corny Joke Friday Comedy Club because we have the best of the best talent representing. My name's Christy, in for Martha Quinn. Super excited to bring three talented comedians to your airwaves this morning.
1: 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Why don't fish play football? They're afraid of the nets.
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3: 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Guess it was a booby trap. Ba-doom boom.
0: Oh, and you did your own sound effects. 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Got Corpus Christi, Auburn, Altoona. And if you have something that you'd like to add to the Corny Joke Friday stage, why not put a smile on someone else's face this morning, including yours? 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Hopefully I can get you on when the club reopens again around 1:40 this afternoon.
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Magic 105.7, all-time favorites of the 70s and 80s. I wonder if Jafar Jackson is going to be nominated for an Academy Award for his portrayal of his Uncle Michael. He definitely deserved it. He was so good. Did you see the Michael biopic?

0: 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Okay, raise your hand if you know you're supposed to be doing certain things, but for some reason you just don't do it. Whether it's eating right, going to bed on time, you know, exercising. It's kind of a strange frustration that comes from knowing what you need to do and just not doing it. But hopefully today's wellness shot will help you with that procrastination. I'm Christine from Martha Quinn. And every weekday around this time, she does a health chat moment to help you hopefully live a happier, healthier life. I don't know if you've heard of the 2-minute rule, but this is something that has helped me with procrastination because I am the queen of it. Let me tell you, okay? If it takes less than 2 minutes, do it now. I know it's not rocket science, but that actually can help you. If it takes less than 2 minutes, just go ahead and do it. Knock it out. Don't put it off. And you'd be surprised by how much you can get done, whether it's maybe emptying the dryer. And you don't necessarily have to fold the clothes, just throw them at the foot of the bed. That's what I do. But emptying the dryer or emptying the dishwasher could take you less than 2 minutes. And if you try and do it, maybe just wash one dish, just one, less than 2 minutes, you'd be surprised how that can kickstart other habits and start to build from there. And it helps give yourself a little bit of grace, which is what we all need every now and then to just be nicer to ourselves.
1: I can't believe it.
2: 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Hop in. Let's go for a ride in a Nissan Armada Pro 4X. 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

0: 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Now, David Lee Roth is actually becoming the teacher. My name is Christy here from Martha Quinn, and it is time for some news that rocks. I don't know if you heard about this, but yesterday in Fargo, North Dakota, David Lee Roth and Alex Van Halen reunited for an improbable TED Talk. Not quite sure exactly what they were talking about, but these two legends definitely got together. They filmed a TED Talk and it will be posted online. So keep an eye on YouTube because it's been almost 11 years since these two have been in public together. So no doubt they had plenty of things to chat about. And I mean, when is it not entertaining to watch David Lee Roth talk about anything? So they filmed it yesterday. And like I said, that will be posted in public for all to view, their TED Talk, hopefully in the next couple of weeks. And I'll keep you posted. And I'm sure Martha Quinn will as well. That's your news that rocks.
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3: 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What's the Buggles? 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

0: 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My name is Christy, and today's Martha Quinn mixtape celebrating MTV. Tomorrow's the anniversary, and everyone knows Video Killed the Radio Star, which kicked off this morning's mixtape or this afternoon's mixtape. It was the very first video played on MTV, followed by REO Speedwagon's Take It on the Run, which was the ninth video, but the second video ever played, Pat Benatar with You Better Run. And if you have an idea for a Martha Quinn mixtape, it's three songs with a common theme that group the songs together. 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My name is Christy here for Martha Quinn.
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Corey Hart, Arsenio Hall, Rick Moranis, Rick Astley. What did these men have in common? Not only were they heroes and icons during the 80s, they all walked away from the height of their fame so they could just focus on being great dads.

0: All-time favorites of the 70s and 80s, Magic 105.7. My name's Christy here for Martha Quinn. Thanks for letting me celebrate this Friday with you. Not only is it Corny Joke Friday, but it's also the kickoff to an MTV celebratory weekend because tomorrow is the anniversary of MTV, the channel that changed pop culture as we know it. And actually, although Martha Quinn, original MTV VJ, is taking some time off this week, tomorrow you can celebrate listening to the 80s show with Jeff Stevens. 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

Magic 105.7, all-time favorites of the 70s and 80s. That's a good mantra. Don't stop believing. Hopefully we can add in the part about Steve Perry once again coming back on tour someday. He told us back in the 80s, don't stop believing. So we're going to keep holding on to that belief that it'll happen someday. I'm Christy here for Martha Quinn.

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An MTV party, and you are invited. I'll tell you about the celebration coming up here in less than 10. I'm Christy, here for original MTV VJ Martha Quinn.

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all-time favorites of the 70s and 80s, Magic 105.7. No Jerry Seinfeld. There is no more space on the Corny Joke Friday Comedy Club stage for you. I'm sorry. There's nothing I can do. We already have our comedians locked in. And that means you're up. Sorry, Seinfeld. You take center stage next for Corny Joke Friday. I'm Christy here for Martha Quinn.

0: 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People are ready to laugh. And if you are too, you came to the right place. It is Corny Joke Friday. My name is Christy here from Martha Quinn. And got three comedians ready to bring the funny.
1: Okay, here's your joke. Knock, knock. Who's there? Boo. Boo-hoo. Don't cry. It's only a joke.
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woke last night to the sound of thunder. 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

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No time to think about a manic Monday. I just saw a meme and it said, it's Monday again. Drink coffee, ignore negativity, be awesome, and a new Friday will arrive in 4 days. So just think about that. I'm Christy here from Martha Quinn.

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0: 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Can you believe that? Maybe that's why Martha Quinn is taking the day off, so that way she can get the celebration started early. Of course, the original MTV VJ that we all knew and loved on MTV. Here with you usually every weekday. My name's Christy. Happy to be hanging out with you. And if you have an MTV memory, definitely leave a talk back and share it.
1: 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This is Pam. I'm a big fan of your radio, your show and Martha's show. Calling in to just let you know how much I so remember the first day of MTV. I remember it very clearly. The very first video played, all the new fresh-faced VJs. Martha Quinn was always my favorite. Thank you so much for what you do. I appreciate you. Thank you. Thank you.
0: Thank you. Thank you for such a nice talk back. And yeah, that was such an iconic moment. The countdown and rock and roll definitely changed what we knew it. I mean, it really kicked off an entire generation that we can all kind of, you know, remember those moments of gathering around the television, watching music videos before MTV turned into the reality TV show icon that it is. It used to really actually be all about the music. So it's nice that we can all kind of remember that and gather around with that memory. 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

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My name is Christy, and I can't thank you enough for letting me hang out with you this week. It's been a good time. 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
7: 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I mean, National Avocado Day. 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Mark Nolan Show. Hi. It's Friday, too. Coming up in just minutes, it's a chance at tickets to go see Cheap Trick. And then at 5:25, your five random facts and a four-pack of tickets to go see your Guardians. 4:25, we're going to have a little good news. Our friends out in Avon. You're going to like it. You're going to like it. And it's also, did I mention it's Friday? Oh, it's Friday.

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A little cloud cover out there. That's all right. Keeping it cool. You're still going to get to that patio. Everything's going to be fine.

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0: say it. You can say it. Say, I'm out. 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Some of you, you know, a little early. You're on a different schedule. Maybe you got a 7 to 3, 8 to 4, 9 to 5. 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
1: Well, that's good news.
0: Yeah, buddy. Love a little good news. And this one's Northeast Ohio based. So here we go. Here we go. So police officers in Avon came to the rescue of an owl that became tangled in a soccer net at a local field. Yeah. Using brooms to steady the bird and a pair of scissors to carefully cut away the netting, the officers, Steve Vogel and David Orlando, they safely freed the owl. Flew away unharmed. Avon Police Department took to social media, praised the officers, said it's teamwork. Teamwork makes the dream work, right? Saying they're always ready to help, whether responding to residents or rescuing wildlife. Nice job. Thank you, Avon. Thank you. You got a good news story? I'd love to hear it at the Nola Nation on all the socials or Mark at WMJI.com and just put good news right there in the subject line. Okay? You got a good news story? Man, tell us all about it. Tell us all about it. All right. More good news coming up for you. Got John Mellencamp on the way. Got some Phil Collins too. Some Meatloaf. It's all coming up on Magic.
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0: you making it all the way to the end of the week. 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You did it. It's the Mark Nolan Show on a Friday in Magic 105.7. We got your weekend blast off coming up. So we're going to, you get in the car, you roll down the windows, you crank up Magic, and we're going to get you right on through
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0: All right, your Friday five random facts. And we got your tickets to go see the Guardians coming up right after that. So get ready, get ready. Random fact number one, back in 1994, you might remember this, Taco Bell released an album, and it was a compilation of alternative music called Do Something. It had like the Spin Doctors on it, and Cracker, and General Public, and Sarah McLachlan, and the Smithereens, all kinds of cool stuff. How about that? Random fact number two, every arm on an octopus has its own brain. I did not know that. Random fact number three, people have only been using the word wasted to describe somebody who's drunk since the 1960s. Meanwhile, high has been used since 1627. So if you feel like being extra historic, feel free to use that this weekend. Random fact number four, people born in 1957, 68, 79, 89, 2000 will live an average 5.2 years less than other people because of peaks in solar activity. The UV radiation from the solar rays affects growth during pregnancy. What? And if you were born in like 54, 64, 76, 86, you'll live the longest because of periods of lower solar activity. There's one that'll stick with you this weekend. And random fact number five, it's possible that Beethoven had an irregular heartbeat, which influenced the innovative and unique rhythms of his compositions. So when you're listening to some Beethoven this weekend, you'll get it. You'll get it. All right. Do you want to get a four-pack of tickets to go see the Guardians? Give me caller 10 now. 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A winner now on Magic.
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They're boarding right now. They're boarding the Good Time 3 right now. If you want to get on board for one of our magic happy hour cruises, then you got to get over there. It's so fun. We had one last week, and the whole team from Magic was over there, Jen and Keith and myself. And I'm telling you, it's a blast every Friday. It's the Good Time 3 and the Magic Happy Hour Cruise. When the

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Got another shot at $1,000 coming up in just minutes here at 6:20. That keyword will be ready for you. You hear it? Take it over to magic1057.com. Enter it there, and it could be a grand. It's gas money on the 20s coming up at 6:20 on Magic.

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0: our Friday hangs. I really do. Just hanging out and just knowing it's a beautiful day and a beautiful afternoon, and we are going to be getting out and having some fun as we get into the weekend. And, man, I appreciate you letting me tag along with you. I mean, I don't say it enough. I don't say it enough. Made the move from mornings to afternoons, made some new friends, some different friends, some of the same ones that just listen all day. Can't get enough of it. 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

0: Okay, well, I guess this is goodbye.
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0: Hello?
1: Try to say goodbye. 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
4: Bye-bye. 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
6: Yeah, it's less goodbye and more so long, because I could see you on Sunday morning there at Edgewater Park for miles from Melanoma. Okay. You can out there, you can go out there, run or walk or do whatever you want to do, and it's raising money for Melanoma Research Foundation. One of the biggest of these in the country. Really is. Our friends at Apex Skin, a presenting sponsor there. So stop on by. I'll be emceeing. You can run, you can walk, you do whatever you want to do. 7:30 check-in starts, and then pushing away from the starting line at 9 a.m. All right, could see you there for that. Now, next week on the show, giveaways on giveaways on giveaways. Todd Rundgren tickets. We'll do that at 3:08. 5:25 tickets to go see Howard Jones. You know what? Actually, I might do something in the 4 o'clock hour for that. I think, yep. Howard Jones, we'll do Howard Jones at 4:25. And then at 5:25, Rod Stewart. Rod Stewart tickets. Whoa. Wow. All the giveaways and all the fun, because it's the Mark Nolan Show, so easy a child can say it.
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Patrick Quinn on 5.7, all-time favorite, the 70s and 80s. I know you're into your weekend now. You got big plans, but you got one more thing to take care of on the checklist for the work week. That's $1,000 you didn't earn yet. Come on. One more time. You got to take a shot. Money on the 20s at 720.

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0: 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Busy downtown tonight. I'm envious of everybody who's down the street. Guardians are in town for the weekend tonight, Dollar Dog Night, and fireworks after the game. If you're anywhere around downtown, you can enjoy the fireworks, I guess. We don't have to actually be at the game. I'll look forward to that later this evening.
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